0: Kicking off another hour of great rock variety. Next on 99.7 Bridge FM.
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2: I'm Alan Baskin. Growing voter sentiment, the country appears to be heading in the wrong direction, seems to be continuing to push One Nation's popularity. Federal politics editor Michael Packie.
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2: I'm Alan Baskin. Growing voter sentiment, the country appears to be heading in the wrong direction, seems to be continuing to push One Nation's popularity.

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Steve Dalton here on your Monday Arvo. Duran Duran, Alanis Morissette and Bon Jovi all on the way, but I've got some classic Creedence first here at 99.7 Bridge FM.

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Hey, you can't always be in front of the radio, but you can always listen to us wherever you go. 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That will mean you won't miss out on great rock variety like this from George Harrison.

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1: A multi-vehicle crash on Gympie Road northbound at Cremorne Street heading through Kedron. We've got a big delay on the gateway northbound, of course, from Nudgee up to the Pine Rivers Bridge. A breakdown on the Bruce Highway southbound before Deception Bay Road coming through Burpengary. A crash wrapping up on Grange Road, inbound left lane at Myrtle Street through Grange. And some delays too on South Pine Road from Inogra up towards Everton Park. 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
3: Oz Rock, yes, every Monday, 7 p.m. And it's a pleasure to be with you again, but I have to ask, right at the beginning, did you hear about our controversy? If you didn't, here it is. Last week, on this very show, I featured the album Kick by INXS as our spotlight of the week. Now, it turns out that Kick is Australia's greatest album ever. And you may ask, how do I know that? Simple. I did the research. I went to 8 websites where Aussie albums were rated by experts, and that might be part of the problem. They gave points for their rankings. I added up the points, made a list on an Excel spreadsheet, and hey presto, there they were. INXS, Kick, an obvious winner. But then comes trouble. Individual personal preferences come flooding in as they do, and the debate begins. Sometimes I wish I had been a politician. But right, instead of a humble radio presenter, right? But it doesn't matter. Tonight, we begin our top 36 album list for you. And tonight and the next two Mondays, we will play it for you, counting down from number 36. I should say counting up from 36. So, will your favourites be in the 36? Probably. Will there be representation from all of the decades? Certainly. Does that include new stuff, like from the last 15 years or so? Sure does. But hey, enough with the questions already. Let's play some music. This one from 2003, number 36 on our list for tonight. It's Jet and Are You Gonna Be My Girl?

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